0: sun is out and the grill is hot.
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Current conditions, hour-by-hour temperatures, and the weather radar map are all in one spot. Click the sun icon at the bottom of your High River Online app.

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4: Hi there, I'm Kate Renz, and I'm from the Highwood Curling Club. 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
1: Partly cloudy, becoming clear tonight with smoke and low of 12. 26 and mainly sunny tomorrow with smoke and wind. 30 and sunny on Friday. For the full 7-day forecast, go to highriveronline.com. 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
1: It's Kate Brown and Marshmallow, 99.7 Sun Country. Good morning, Candace, filling in for Kevin. And coming up next, what's happening in entertainment? New show on TV. 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Here's Carry On, 99.7 Sun Country.

Jordan Davis, I Ain't Saying, 99.7 Sun Country. From the GM Mechanical Studios, it's Candace filling in for Kevin today. Here's Jason Aldean. Don't tell on me. 99.7 Sun Country.

0: a man without a woman. 99.7 Sun Country. Candace filling in for Kevin this morning. Coming up after 8 o'clock in about 15 minutes time, your chance to play Movie Night Out with Landmark Cinemas. Yes, you could win tickets and treats on us. All you have to do is identify the movie from the clip at 8:10 this morning. Good luck.
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The movie we're looking for, Guardians of the Galaxy. Congratulations, Karen. Here's Morgan Griffiths and Bourbon.

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1: With your local news, I'm Emily Rogers. Calgary police have charged a man following an officer-involved shooting in the city's southwest last week. Police were called to a disturbance involving a man with a weapon in the Bridalwood neighborhood on July 30th. Police say a confrontation occurred, resulting in one officer discharging their firearm. 36-year-old Danny Martin was taken to hospital and is now in stable condition. He's been charged with assault of a peace officer with a weapon, possession of a weapon for a dangerous purpose, and more. Foothills drivers should expect temporary traffic disruptions as crews continue work on the Alderside Water Treatment Plant project. Phase 2 of the project kicked off today as crews complete asphalt repairs. While work

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0: Langley and Morgan Wallen, I Can't Love You Anymore on the home stretch. 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
1: Hello.
0: Hey, Mark, it's Candace calling from the radio station. How you doing?
1: Good, Candace, and you?
0: I'm doing fantastic. I've got good news for you. You are qualified to win that brand new Jeep from your Alberta Jeep dealers.
1: Yay! That sounds so awesome.
0: I know. It is a beautiful Jeep, and it's got like all of the bells and whistles. It's got this like, they call it a, what do they call it? It's like the cockpit. That's what they call it, the entertainment cockpit at the front of the Jeep. Doesn't that sound cool?
1: It does so, most definitely.
0: Yes. Well, we're so excited to give this Jeep away in just over a month.
1: I can't wait to get in and drive it.
0: Perfect. We're also going to throw in a pair of Callaway Park tickets for you. You a fan of the log ride?
1: Oh, yeah, most definitely.
0: Perfect. Mark, thank you so much and congratulations.
1: Thanks, Candace. Have a good day.
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0: last week's heat wave, advancing crops with temperatures again ranging in the high 20s to mid to high 30s. In Saskatchewan, harvest of early seeded crops and winter cereals has started mainly in the southwest. Winter wheat is 22% complete, fall rye 36%, triticale 45% complete. Spring cereals are just getting started. Barley is 2% complete, with 26% of the oats now in the bin. Harvest is also quickly approaching in Manitoba. Manitoba Agriculture's Sonia Wilson.
1: Overall, winter wheat and fall rye are sitting generally in that hard dough stage in most regions, with some fields ripe in

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1: With your local news, I'm Julie Patton. Following the tragic death of a High River mother in a domestic homicide, Rowan House Society reminds the community help is available for anyone experiencing domestic violence or abuse. The organization says while what happened cannot be changed, we can work together to prevent future tragedies through education, awareness, early intervention, and accessible support services. The Society offers emergency shelter, a 24-hour support line, and safety planning. The town of Okotoks is advising drivers of utility work at the Crystal Green Lane.